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More feel-good island music right here. Thought-provoking quote on the way. Here's Positive Motion.

0: Gots, have you heard? Thought-provoking quote. We are KWXX, your feel-good island music station. We got our quote coming today from Aldous Huxley. Most human beings have an almost infinite capacity for taking things for granted. We do. We do. We take everything for granted, right? Human nature, I don't know. Thought-provoking quote. Maybe it's not human nature. Maybe it's just Western world, Western society. Something for you to ponder on and think about. Take nothing for granted. Expect nothing. Take nothing for granted. Right? Because then when amazing things happen, they'll be like, oh, that's so awesome. Right? If you expect nothing, take nothing for granted. When amazing things happen, it's just like, oh, God sent. Quick break. We'll be right back. More Feel Good Island music. Summer in Fiji and Catch a Fire with Ali Campbell right after this.
1: Ooh, happy Aloha Wednesday, Kako, the 1st of July. The next chapter of the Breakfast Luau with Kuehu starts now. Congrats to our Akamai winners of the morning, Velma Mokuhali'i and cousin Damian Silva. Damian knew the only vowel not on the top row of a standard keyboard is the letter A. We look ahead to a brighter future. Ohana mahalo for keeping me company every weekday morning. More chances to win tomorrow and inching closer to the 4th of July weekend. You'll feel good. 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

0: Catch a Fire and Allie Campbell. Seriously, we are KWXX News. 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
1: In the newsroom, I'm Ko'ohu James. Hawaii Island police are investigating after a decomposed body was found in Waimea. Officers responded about 9:30 Tuesday morning to a stream near Kauai High Road and Hawaii Belt Road, where the body was discovered in shallow water. Authorities say the remains were in an advanced state of decomposition and foul play is not suspected at this time. An autopsy has been ordered to determine the identity, sex, and cause of death. The County of Hawaii says road work is set to begin next week on Kilauea Avenue in Hilo as part of the Safe Routes to Waiakea Schools project. Crews will install sidewalks, drainage, and other upgrades between Ohea and Puana Ko streets. Starting July 6, lane closures and shifts are planned weekdays from 8 a.m. to 3 p.m. with one lane open each day. Work is expected through 2027. An AP Washington correspondent Sagar Magani reports ex-CIA Chief John Brennan is taking the Trump administration to court.
2: A former CIA chief is suing the Trump administration. John Brennan is demanding a court order forcing administration officials to preserve records of investigations he says are targeting him. Brennan says the records would be vital for his defense on vindictive prosecution grounds if the administration indicts him. The suit names President Trump, Acting Attorney General Todd Blanche, and prosecutors in Florida who have been overseeing probes of Brennan and other former government officials. Sagar Magani, Washington.
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0: Thanks, KJ, for that. 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Overcast with showers tonight. Trades 5 to 10. Lows near 71 in East Hawaii. Partly cloudy, trades 5 to 10, lows near 76 in West Hawaii. You got partly cloudy skies, 86 in Kailua Kona, and mostly cloudy, 82 in Hilo. 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
1: Jabari Morgan, neighborhood girl. We are KWXX. Join me this Saturday over at Queens Marketplace for their 4th of July extravaganza. It's all 11 to 4. 4th of July holiday. I'll be there broadcasting live 11 to 1. 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Lots going on. We'll see you there this Saturday, 11 to 4, all at the Queens Marketplace. More Feel Good Island music here with C&K on KWXX. It's a

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0: 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KJ coming up, taking you through the rest of your Wednesday afternoon on this July 1st. Tune in for a new level of music for you in your top five at five. I'll catch you tomorrow after the KWXX Breakfast Luau with Kuehu. 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
8: Aloha, this is Stan Lawrence from Orchid Land Surf Shop reporting from Hilo Bay with the Dakine KWXX island-wide surf update for this Wednesday, July 1st. And currently we've got easterly trades at 10 to 20 knots. Surf here on the northeast shore is 3 to 5 feet. Beach breaks and points up Hamakua and North Kohala, 3 to 5 feet. The northwest shore is flat. Southwest shore, 2 to 3. And the southeast shore, 4 to 6 feet. A minus 0.2 low tide, 9:19 this morning. A 2.7 high tide rolls in at 4:47 this afternoon. Your sunset, 7:03. Tomorrow's sunrise, 5:45 a.m. And Orchid Land Surf is open today till 5 p.m. Have a great Wednesday. That's the Dakine Orchid Land Surf Update. 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

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Ko'u James hanging out with you until 7 o'clock on your Wednesday. Coming up, I got some Steel Pulse. Here's Kimi Ye and Proud as the Sun, KWXX.

0: Brown Eyed Girl, Steel Pulse on KWXX 101.5 Kona, 94.7 Hilo and Kau. 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

0: Baby, It's You, That's the Project on KWXX 101.5 Kona, 94.7 Hilo and Ka'u, bringing us up to our news updates. Before we do that, let's take a look at our island weather for today. In East Hawaii, mostly cloudy with scattered showers in the forecast. Winds from the northeast at about 13 miles per hour. Tonight, mostly cloudy with showers. Overnight low around 72. West Hawaii, mostly cloudy today with some scattered showers. Winds from the west at 8 miles per hour. Tonight, mostly cloudy with scattered showers. Overnight low around 77. 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Cafe Pesto, always an adventure in taste. In the newsroom, I'm Ka'ohu James. Hawaii Island Police are investigating after a decomposed body was found in Waimea. Officers responded about 9:30 Tuesday morning to a stream near Kauai High Road and Hawaii Belt Road, where the body was discovered in shallow water. Authorities say the remains were in an advanced state of decomposition and foul play is not suspected at this time. An autopsy has been ordered to determine the identity, sex, and cause of death. The County of Hawaii says road work is set to begin next week on Kilauea Avenue in Hilo as part of the Safe Routes to Waiakea Schools project. Crews will install sidewalks, drainage, and other upgrades between Ohea and Puana Ko streets. Starting July 6, lane closures and shifts are planned weekdays from 8 a.m. to 3 p.m. with one lane open each day. Work is expected through 2027. An AP Washington correspondent Sagar Magani reports ex-CIA Chief John Brennan is taking the Trump administration to court.
1: A former CIA chief is suing the Trump administration. John Brennan is demanding a court order forcing administration officials to preserve records of investigations he says are targeting him. Brennan says the records would be vital for his defense on vindictive prosecution grounds if the administration indicts him. The suit names President Trump, Acting Attorney General Todd Blanche, and prosecutors in Florida who have been overseeing probes of Brennan and other former government officials. Sagar Magani, Washington.
0: In the newsroom, I'm Ka'ohu James. 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

0: Got this music, Natural Vibrations, KWXX 101.5, Kona 94.7, Hilo and Kau and Band Project, and KWXX presents Seven Sons, their Summer Salt Tour, Saturday, July 18th at the Palace Theater in Hilo, with special guest Jenny Yim. 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
1: If the government doesn't like what you are about to broadcast, can the court order you to cease and desist? The court had a fast answer to that question in the case of the Tattling Tape. I'm Curtis Howard with today's Point of Law. Russ Hasbrook was a big city investigative reporter. He worked for a major TV network and had a reputation for coming up with important stories. His boss assigned him to the Moraga case. The government had gone to great expense and trouble to capture Mr. Moraga and had a long list of charges they wanted to try him on. Russ was instructed to find out what Moraga's side of the story was. What was his defense going to be? Russ went away and came back in a couple of days. He laid a couple of cassette tapes on his boss's desk. "How's this?" he asked. "These are recordings of telephone conversations Moraga has been having with people outside the prison. They were secretly made by the prison authorities." The boss raised an eyebrow, but he knew better than to ask questions. But when the network announced they would broadcast the tapes, the government told them they would not allow it. The network official said, "That's what you think." So government attorneys went to court for an order preventing broadcast. They said, "This is a very important case. Release of the information here would tip off the other side and they would change their strategy. Furthermore, the story could prejudice possible jurors and imperil Mr. Moraga's right to a fair trial." The network's attorney said, "The government has failed to show how publication of the tapes will harm Mr. Moraga's defense. The courts generally have ruled that no person or government entity has the right to stop a publication in advance unless there is very grave danger to national security. That is not the case here. The government is claiming the broadcast must be halted until the court can hear the tapes and rule on them. The law has no such restriction. We are entitled to our broadcast." Should the court stop broadcast of the Tattling Tapes? We'll return with the court's decision after this.
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1: If the government doesn't like what you are about to broadcast, will the court order you to cease and desist? No, said the United States Supreme Court in a split decision. This is censorship in advance, also called prior restraint. Such cases come to this court with a heavy presumption against them. Those who seek this drastic remedy have the heavy burden of showing justification for using it. It may be that after

0: 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Coming up in the 4 o'clock hour, I got Traffic Jam and Jokes at 5. It's the top 5 at 5. Coming up, we got Stan Lawrence with today's surf report after this, KWXX.
1: Ooh, happy Aloha Wednesday, Kako, the 1st of July. The next chapter of the Breakfast Luau with Kuehu starts now. Congrats to our Akamai winners of the morning, Velma Mokuhali'i and cousin Damian Silva. Damian knew the only vowel not on the top row of a standard keyboard is the letter A. We look ahead to a brighter future. Ohana mahalo for keeping me company every weekday morning. More chances to win tomorrow and inching closer to the 4th of July weekend. You'll feel good. 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
1: Aloha, this is Stan Lawrence from Orkin Land Surf Shop reporting from Hilo Bay with the Dockine KWXX island-wide surf update for this Wednesday, July 1st. And currently we've got easterly trades at 10 to 20 knots. Surf here on the northeast shore is 3 to 5 feet. Beach breaks and points up Hamakua and North Kohala, 3 to 5 feet. The northwest shore is flat. Southwest shore, 2 to 3. And the southeast shore, 4 to 6 feet. A minus 0.2 low tide, 9:19 this morning. A 2.7 high tide rolls in at 4:47 this afternoon. Your sunset, 7:03. Tomorrow's sunrise, 5:45 a.m. And Orkin Land Surf is open today till 5 p.m. Have a great Wednesday. That's the Dockine Orkin Land Surf Update. 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
4: Beep, beep, beep, beep, yeah.
5: You ever ask directions on a neighbor island? First of all, local people can't believe you don't know where everything is if you're local. You know, say, like, excuse me, do you know where Auntie Simon is? What, are you don't know where Auntie Simon is? 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Well, that's where you let go. Yeah. Why, you don't know where to stay? No. How you gonna find them? Well, I was hoping you'd give me directions. They give me those neighbor island directions. Okay, bro, you see the road right out here? Okay, you know, bro, you just keep going down the road, bro. You know where the old fire station used to be? No. You don't know where the old fire station. Okay, forget that. Same road going down, bro. But have one big tree. Is the tree still there? Yeah, I can't miss him. Right across the orange mailbox. Okay. Going down the road, bro. What you do, bro? Turn right 1/4 mile before the tree.

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It's guaranteed to be another major. Ranger, we'll see you there. Here comes John Cruz and Hurricane KWXX.

0: Oh yeah, KWXX playing the best feel good island music, 101.5 Kona, 94.7 Hilo and Kau, and tickets are going fast for stand up comedian Tumua as he makes his way back to Hawaii Island for his Dasahau tour. 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
7: 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And I did exactly what he told me to do. 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I'm here to tell you there is a way out. God can change everything.
6: 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For more information, call now 808-481-6714. 808-481-6714.

0: Don't Worry, Just Dance. That's Ekolu on KWXX, your Feel Good Island music station. Bringing us up to our news. Quick look at our island weather for the rest of today. In West Hawaii, partly cloudy with scattered showers. Winds from the west at about 10 miles per hour. Tonight, mostly cloudy with scattered showers. Overnight low around 73. For East Hawaii, today partly cloudy. Some scattered showers mixed in. Winds from the northeast at 13 miles per hour. Trade winds. Tonight, mostly cloudy with showers, overnight low around 70 degrees, and it is hot and muggy. Yeah, remember to stay hydrated. 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In the newsroom, I'm Ko'ohu James. Hawaii Island Police are investigating after a decomposed body was found in Waimea. Officers responded about 9:30 Tuesday morning to a stream near Kauai High Road and Hawaii Belt Road, where the body was discovered in shallow water. Authorities say the remains were in an advanced state of decomposition and foul play is not suspected at this time. An autopsy has been ordered to determine the identity, sex, and cause of death. The County of Hawaii says road work is set to begin next week on Kilauea Avenue in Hilo as part of the Safe Routes to Waiakea Schools project. Crews will install sidewalks, drainage, and other upgrades between Ohea and Puanako streets. Starting July 6, lane closures and shifts are planned weekdays from 8 a.m. to 3 p.m. with one lane open each day. Work is expected through 2027. An AP Washington correspondent Sagar Magani reports ex-CIA Chief John Brennan is taking the Trump administration to court.
1: A former CIA chief is suing the Trump administration. John Brennan is demanding a court order forcing administration officials to preserve records of investigations he says are targeting him. Brennan says the records would be vital for his defense on vindictive prosecution grounds if the administration indicts him. The suit names President Trump, Acting Attorney General Todd Blanche, and prosecutors in Florida who have been overseeing probes of Brennan and other former government officials. Sagar Magani, Washington.
0: In the newsroom, I'm Ko'ohu James. 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

0: KWXX playing the best Feel Good Island music, 101.5 Kona, 94.7 Hilo and Kau. And coming up this weekend, this Saturday, of course, it's 4th of July. Bring the whole family, head on over to the Queen's Marketplace in Waikoloa for their 4th of July extravaganza. Join our own G Cruz. He's going to be broadcasting live from 11 to 1. Lots of giveaways until 4 p.m. while supplies last. Bring the entire Ohana for this free event, featuring live music, cakey activities, face painting, giveaways, sidewalk sales, and more. Yeah, come on down this weekend, this Saturday, 4th of July, for the 4th of July extravaganza, all happening at the Queen's Marketplace in Waikoloa. As we move along, traffic jam and jokes, KWXX.
1: Women are amazing creatures to me. Ever seen a woman in front of a closet? You men remember what a closet is? You had one when you first got married, till she realized none of your crap was worth keeping? So now both of them are full. You can't even fold those damn doors in. And she's standing in front of me going, I don't have a thing to wear. Meanwhile, you're looking in your drawer. Should I wear the blue or the dark? We're different. We use words differently. Women, when they use words, if a man asks you a question, answer it. It's a question, or he wouldn't have asked. If a woman asks you a question, could be a question. On the other hand, she could be telling you what you damn well better want to do later on that day. A lot of men miss this. Say you're in a car. You're just driving down the road with the woman you love. She goes, honey, would you like to pull over and maybe get some ice cream? You're a man. Doesn't that sound like a question? So what do? You answer. No. What do you see? Something wrong? Nothing. Not a damn thing, mister. You know what's wrong? She wanted that ice cream. You can't even make up for it. Well, I'll go back and get some. Do whatever the hell you want.

0: 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As we round out traffic jam and jokes today, coming up at 5, I got your top 5 at 5. Also on the way, we'll check in one more time with Uncle Stan Lawrence with today's surf report. After this, KWXX.
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7: This is a road closure announcement for Saturday, July 4th. Old Volcano Road will be closed from Volcano Post Office to Cooper Center, including Haunani and Wright Roads, from 8:15 a.m. to 10:30 a.m. this Saturday for the Volcano Community Association's 4th of July Parade. Please use caution if you're driving in the area. Again, Old Volcano Road will be closed from Volcano Post Office to Cooper Center this Saturday morning for the Volcano Community Association's 4th of July Parade. Mahalo for your cooperation.
8: Aloha, this is Stan Lawrence from Orchid Land Surf Shop reporting from Hilo Bay with the Dakine KWXX island-wide surf update for this Wednesday, July 1st. And currently we've got easterly trades at 10 to 20 knots. Surf here on the northeast shore is 3 to 5 feet. Beach breaks and points up Hamakua and North Kohala, 3 to 5 feet. The northwest shore is flat. Southwest shore, 2 to 3. And the southeast shore, 4 to 6 feet. A minus 0.2 low tide, 9:19 this morning. A 2.7 high tide rolls in at 4:47 this afternoon. Your sunset, 7:03. Tomorrow's sunrise, 5:45 a.m. And Orchid Land Surf is open today till 5 p.m. Have a great Wednesday. That's the Dakine Orchid Land Surf Update. 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

Swing Through, brother Jazz Iglesias, number 4, KWXX on the top 5 at 5. And coming up a little bit later today in your top 5, we got new music from Leva, his new one called Dream of a Lifetime. That's going to be our extra just before our number 1 song. You got to stick around for that. Top 5 being brought to you by CU Hawaii. 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

Baby, It's You, The Project on KWXX 101.5, Kona 94.7, Hilo and Ka'u. That was our number one song. Top five was all brought to you by Vein Clinics of Hawaii and by our friends over at CU Hawaii. Thank you to our sponsors. Recapping your countdown today, number five was Strings with Good Love for Real. Number four, Jazz Iglesias, Swing Through. Number three was Kolohe Kai on Bended Knee. Number two, The Green. Titles are Extra for today, new music from Leva called Dream of a Lifetime, and number one, The Project, Baby It's You. That is your top five. Coming up, I got the news. Here is Ryan Hirooka, Show Me on KWXX.

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1: 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In the newsroom, I'm Ko'ohu James. Hawaii Island Police are investigating after a decomposed body was found in Waimea. Officers responded about 9:30 Tuesday morning to a stream near Kauai High Road and Hawaii Belt Road, where the body was discovered in shallow water. Authorities say the remains

0: were in an advanced state of decomposition and foul play is not suspected at this time. An autopsy has been ordered to determine the identity, sex, and cause of death. The County of Hawaii says road work is set to begin next week on Kilauea Avenue in Hilo as part of the Safe Routes to Waiakea Schools project. Crews will install sidewalks, drainage, and other upgrades between Ohea and Puanako streets. Starting July 6, lane closures and shifts are planned weekdays from 8 a.m. to 3 p.m. with one lane open each day. Work is expected through 2027. An AP Washington correspondent Sagar Magani reports ex-CIA chief John Brennan is taking the Trump administration to court.
1: A former CIA chief is suing the Trump administration. John Brennan is demanding a court order forcing administration officials to preserve records of investigations he says are targeting him. Brennan says the records would be vital for his defense on vindictive prosecution grounds if the administration indicts him. The suit names President Trump, Acting Attorney General Todd Blanche, and prosecutors in Florida who have been overseeing probes of Brennan and other former government officials. Sagar Magani, Washington.
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0: Bring Me Your Cup. 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

0: One More Chance, BET, Big Every Time on KWXX and Ray Jr., the Grand Naniloa Hotel, and KWXX present Maoli live in concert, one night only, Saturday, August 29th at the Ho'olulu Complex in Hilo. 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Get your tickets. We'll see you there. Maoli live in concert in Hilo. It's guaranteed to be another major Raja. Coming up, I got Maoli right after this. By request, we got Write Me a Letter coming up, KWXX. How's it? 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

Hawaiian Hema, Isaiah Tavares on KWXX, your Feel Good Island music station. Ko'ohu James hanging out with you for a few more minutes until 7 o'clock coming up. We got some Fiji, Irie Love. Here's Kolohe Kai and the Kamehameha School's Children's Chorus, What Aloha Means, KWXX.

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0: Aloha, I'm Janae Capella, State Representative for House District 5. 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

Cotton Candy, Seven Sons, KWXX 101.5 Kona, 94.7 Hilo and Kau. And don't forget, Seven Sons are going to be here live, all part of their Summer Salt Tour on Saturday, July 18th at the Palace Theater in Hilo. We got more details on that up on the way right now. It's The Green and Gotta Be KWXX.

0: Gotta be. That's The Green on KWXX, playing the best feel-good island music. 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And that's going to wrap it up for me, Ko'ohu James. I'll catch you back here on the radio for your Thursday tomorrow. At 3 o'clock. For some, it's like a Friday because we got the long 4th of July holiday weekend. A lot of people observing Friday as the holiday, yeah. So we'll get you ready for that. 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Be safe. I'll see you when I see you. KJ Powell. 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

0: Ooh, happy Aloha Wednesday, Kako, the 1st of July. The next chapter of the Breakfast Luau with Kuehu starts now. Congrats to our Akamai winners of the morning, Velma Mokuhali'i and cousin Damian Silva. Damian knew the only vowel not on the top row of a standard keyboard is the letter A. We look ahead to a brighter future. Ohana mahalo for keeping me company every weekday morning. More chances to win tomorrow and inching closer to the 4th of July weekend. You'll feel good. Island Music Station.
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6: The parade starts at noon, so come early and get a good spot. Motorists, please use caution as Mamalohoa Highway will be closed between mile marker 63.5 to 64.1 from 11:55 to 12:55. Plus, there will be heavy pedestrian traffic. Come join the fun in Na'alehu. Let's be safe. And

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1: Yeah. It's Nye Boy and Hunter Pox. And we're gonna do this one for the 808. You know what I mean?

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Hawaiian punch inside my cup and I'm mixing with bomb.

0: cause when you from the 808, you got love for this place. The type of love that's in your heart, type you could never replace. This is my roots and my home, something they never could take. Yeah, this one's dedicated to the 50th state. It's for the people of Hawaii. It's for the Mauna. Kukia'i Mauna.
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2: Hey, wait. Shh. What is that? Cuz, what is that? Right there. Right there.
1: Torches, bro.
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0: Hui. Happy Aloha Wednesday, Kako, the 1st of July. The next chapter of the Breakfast Luau with Kuehu starts now. Congrats to our Akamai winners of the morning, Velma Mokuhali'i and cousin Damian Silva. Damian knew the only vowel not on the top row of a standard keyboard is the letter A. We look ahead to a brighter future. Ohana mahalo for keeping me company every weekday morning. More chances to win tomorrow and inching closer to the 4th of July weekend. You'll feel good. 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

Saturday, August 29th, they'll be in Hilo. Early morning, Maoli, Kabaka Pyramid, right here with Cousin Kuehu. We're KWXX, 101.5, Kona, 94.7, Hilo and Kau. I'm inside Ohana Ardi, the second morning of July. Next chapter of the Breakfast Luau. Kat mahalo each and every one of you enough for the love, the support, not only for Kuehu moving forward solo in this journey, but for our best in feel-good island music and all the concerts to come this month of July. I hope you get your calendars, your reminders set with all the concerts coming our way, whether it be the Polyfest with Sammy J and Aradna. You got, of course, Maoni in August, like we talked about. We got the Kolohe Fest coming up at the end of this month. We got Tumua on Island. Laughter is the best medicine. And so many other events as soon as this coming weekend. Queen's Marketplace this Saturday, 11 a.m. to 4. G Cruise broadcasting live from the 4th of July extravaganza. So it's early. I know that's a lot to take in, early birds. All good. I'm just prepping you and hyping you ahead of everything we're going to do today. Koleana, we call that, and getting you closer to Aloha Friday and another exciting weekend. No matter what you got planned the rest of the summer, take Kazi with you. I got you every weekday morning now, 5 a.m. to 10, with the music only from the islands on your feel-good island music station, KWXX. Morning.

Our good brother, Brother Kyle Strings this morning. Kyle Sabate, good love for real. Love you for waking up with Kazi Kuehu, 1145 Kilauea Avenue on the Hilo side. Top floor, Lenny Howe Professional Center upstairs of KB Extreme. Right here in Kona, Brother Kelvin and the crew. No matter what you got planned today, Aloha Throwback Thursday, what we call Aloha Friday Eve. Some incentive to help get you through the rest of the week, putting in the work and looking forward to all the festivities and quality time, family time, especially for us here in the islands. This 4th of July, upcoming weekend, and the rest of this summer season, keeping the Keiki Oka'aina occupied, busy, you know, a balance of screen time with, you know, chores and getting outside, breathing in the fresh air, going beach, taking a family trip, whatever it is. We appreciate you, family. This is the second morning of July already. July in Kuehu. Oh, for real. We get you back into more of the best in feel-good island music. In a week's time, a week ahead of this Saturday, it'll be the 49th Nahoku Hanohano Awards. Excited to see this good brother in Kalena. Kalai Parish now. KWXX. Let's go.

Welcome home. Powerful message here in the music. Awa Bo Napoleon and Summer collab there on this Throwback Thursday. Cousin Kuehu helping you to finish waking up this early 5 o'clock hour. Happy July, Ohana. Officially in this brand new month, second morning here, July 18 and 19, Kolohe Fest is happening. Coming to the Hilo Drag Strip, fun for the whole family. You got, of course, the car show, car audio sound off, and more. 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Again, Hilo Drag Strip, July 18th and 19th. We'll get you back into more. Speaking of Cousin Dino, Shane, and the legacy of Sudden Rush, Hoko and Ace here, some genuine early morning KWXX. Our phone lines will open shortly.

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And that, family and friends, is how we finish waking up every weekday morning. Welcome in. Welcome back. 6 o'clock hour, 6:05. This Aloha Throwback Thursday. Aloha Friday Eve, early birds. Kazekuehu is checking in. Another day together. First blessing of any day. Waking up to see it. So mahalo you for allowing me to be the soundtrack to your morning commute, family. Speaking of commuting, big shout out to our sponsor this hour, Iona Car Sales. 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We open up the phone lines here and now at 808-296-5999. Call us, text us with your birthday dedications. And Kuehu hopes to make a winner out of you coming up at 6:30 this morning, stretching the brain. And 7:30 as we get you closer to maybe an extra long weekend for some of you out there. Lots of activities and festivities for America. Coming up with the 4th of July celebration. Celebrate safely, of course, family. And no matter what you got planned this morning on your way to work. And keeping your keiki kaina busy this summer. Take Kuehu with you. We got the music of the green coming up. For now, Kanaka Fire, Brotherhoods, this early morning time. We're KWXX FM. Good morning, Kako.

0: down.
1: Sweet and slow. My good brother and classmate Keone Thompson there, 6:13. Aloha, Throwback Thursday, what we call Friday Eve, July 2nd, second morning of this brand new month. Ohana, getting you caught up on news headlines this brand new day, all brought to you by Hilo Benioff Medical Center. This summer, slow down, number one. And number two, Hilo Benioff Medical Center's trauma program reminds you to stay safe wherever your adventures take you. Whether you're at the beach, on a bike, or on the road, wear your seatbelt, use a helmet, and stay alert. 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Stand by. Cousins Ohana coming up in the news. National news. A daredevil couple has been arrested after scaling the Empire State Building's antenna and unfurling a banner about the power of love and peace. What happened? And more on that today. In other news, martial arts icon Bruce Lee, who was born in San Francisco, will become the first Chinese American in California history with an annual namesake day. Alongside news across the Pai'aina, the PGA Tour and Sony announced the golf season in Hawaii will start at Wai'alae Country Club next year with the Sony Championship. News out of Hilo, heads up, temporary traffic modifications will begin on Kilauea Avenue in Hilo as part of the Safe Routes to Waiakea Schools Improvement Project. All the details, what you need to know today. Hawaii Island Police opened a coroner's inquest after a decomposed body was discovered in a shallow stream near the intersection of Kauai High Road and Hawaii Belt Road in Waimea on June 30th. Plus, yesterday, Governor Green officially assumed the chairmanship of the Western Governors Association. All those mixed plate news stories and more coming up this 2nd of July. Mahalo again to Bob's Jewelers, the finest little gem in downtown Hilo for more than 75 years. Follow them on Facebook and Instagram, family on the socials, to see what's new or stop in and browse today. Bob's Jewelers on the Bayfront there in Hilo. And this summer, Hilo Benioff Medical Center's trauma program reminds you to stay safe wherever your adventures take you. Whether you're at the beach, on a bike, or on the road, wear your seatbelt, use a helmet, and stay alert. Drive safely, ride safely, and enjoy safely this summer. That's the message, family. Get from A to B in one piece safely this morning and every weekday morning right here with Ku'ehu. We're about 14 minutes away from your 6:30 morning quiz question up for grabs, a $25 KB Extreme play card. If you haven't won with me within the past 30 days, and maybe you haven't even won, period, at some point. So another opportunity for you to win coming up in just a few and at 7:30 as well. For now, get you back into the music. All the lyrics in this song, phrases, and titles from the music of The Green. Literally, that's why they call it titles. Their latest single right here, right now. KWXXFM. Yes, sir.

0: Yes, huh? You're all we need right here, KWXX Breakfast. Next chapter with Cousin Kuehu 619. 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We're going to stretch the brain, family. Everybody stretch. Oh, a brand new day upon us, family. Second morning of this brand new month. And hope to make an Akamai winner out of you. $25 KB Extreme Play Card. Could be yours this morning. Coming up on July 24th. Speaking of, you got Sammy Johnson and Aradna coming all the way from Aotearoa performing right here in Kona. They are KB Extreme. Plus UFC watch fights coming up next weekend too. So, mahalo, Brother Calvin and the crew. Plus, after this special messages, after this break, the music of our cousins of Catch a Fire, Ali Campbell coming your way, KWXXFM. Stay ready.
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2: 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Aloha Friday Eve. Aka my winners, we are looking for you up for grabs this morning. $25 KB Extreme play card reminding you that not this weekend, but next Saturday. 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

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Mahalo, Brother Kelvin and the crew right here in Kona. KB Extreme, Hawaii's Entertainment Center. If you haven't wandered us within the past 30 days, ohana, to the phone lines we go. If you know which now global phenomenon, okay, that's a hint right there, which now global beverage phenomenon was invented by accident. Your hint is global. Family, which global beverage phenomenon was invented by accident? If you think you know what beverage that is, 808-296-5999, the music of Irie Love, KWXX. Good luck, family.

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1: 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Good morning.
2: Morning. Coca-Cola.
1: One more time. Did you say Coca-Cola, friend?
2: Yes.
1: That is not the one we're looking for this morning. Good guess. Try again. Try again. Aloha. Aloha, KWXX. It is not Coca-Cola this morning. What's your answer?
3: Is it Ola Brew?
1: Ola Brew. Our Tita Naehalani would be stoked right now. Not the one we're looking for this morning, though. It should be global. Yeah. It should be. Call us back, brother. Hey, that's a good one. Naeha, all right. Locally, yes. Not Ola Brew. It is not Coca-Cola either. What's your answer, family? Good morning.
3: Aloha. Is it tea?
1: One more time?
3: Tea.
1: Okay, you on the right track. You're the closest yet. I'm looking for a more specific word to go with tea.
3: Green tea.
1: Good guess, brother. You in first place right now because you're the closest. Not the one, though. Call us back. Yee, that was the closest. Let's find us a winner. It is not Coca-Cola. It is not Ola this morning. And it is tea was the closest. What is your answer? Good morning. There you go. Yeah, tea was the closest, family. Not green tea, though. On the right track. What is you guys' answer?
2: Lemon tea.
1: Lemon. Ooh, not the one. Call us back, friends. Aloha. Tea is the closest, family. It's not Coca-Cola, not Ola Brew, not green tea, not lemon tea. Good morning, KWXX. What's your answer?
4: I was going to say Coca-Cola.
1: Global is the hint. You want to take another guess? Globally. Three seconds, my
4: Pepsi?
1: Friend. One more time. Pepsi. Good guess. Pepsi. Not the one. Aloha. We got a stumper this morning. Not Coca-Cola, not Pepsi, not green tea, not lemon tea, but tea is the closest. Global phenomenon. Good morning, KWXX. What's your answer?
3: Boss.
1: Ooh, not that either.
3: What was my answer?
1: Yee-hee. You give another answer, Hawaiian. Try again. Not Coke, not Pepsi.
3: I don't know, wine.
1: Ooh, good guess. Not the one. Call us back. Okay. Aloha. Let's see. One more, family. Okay, it is not Pepsi. It is not Coca-Cola. It is not wine. But tea is the closest. Global phenomenon. We're talking worldwide. What's your answer? Good morning.
5: Aloha, Kaki.
1: Aloha, no.
5: I'm probably wrong, but is it... Red Bull.
1: Ooh, good guess. Not the one, friend. Try again, though. Call us back.
5: Oh, okay.
1: Aloha.
5: Okay.
1: Thanks, friend. Aloha. Stumper. Stumper this morning. Family, it is not Coca-Cola. It is not Pepsi. It is not green or lemon tea. It is not Red Bull. And for this question, it is not Ola Brew as well, though we love Ola Brew. Family, this was invented by accident in the late 1980s. Yeah, all good answers so far, but not the right one. Tea was the closest. But I didn't say it was hot tea. Because this can, most times, actually, most people drink this cold. But it does have the word tea in it. Okay? 808-296-5999. Somebody knows it. Looking for us on Akamai Winner as we take a break. 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KWXX. Good luck.
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2: 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Banzai 47 is 21.

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1: 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Good morning.
2: Iced tea.
1: Not iced tea, not lemon tea, not green tea, family. Call us back. Aloha, KWXX. Good morning. What's your answer? Not iced tea, not green tea, not lemon tea. Go for it.
2: What, Arizona?
1: Arizona. Ooh, one of my favorites, but not the one, my friend. Good guess, good guess. Aloha. Not Arizona, not green, not lemon. What is your answer, family? Good morning, good morning. Hold on. What is your answer, family? Go for it.
3: Is that Lipton tea?
1: Lipton, not Lipton. Not the one, family. Call us back. We're getting down to the brands now. Let's see. Okay, let's see, family. KWXX, what is your answer this morning? Go for it.
4: Could it be green tea?
1: It is not green, not lemon. Yeah, not iced tea. More on the dessert end. You want to take another guess? Dessert, cold. Most times people get it cold.
4: Iced tea?
1: Not iced tea. Yeah, aloha. Family, don't say iced tea. This is a global phenomenon. Served cold. It has the word tea in it, but it's not iced tea, not green tea, not Lipton. What is your answer?
4: Dude, I was going to say iced tea.
1: That's the easy guess, yeah, but not the one we're looking for. You want to take another guess?
4: Boba tea.
1: There you go. That's the answer. Yes. It is. Boba, yes. Family. Boba tea was invented by accident in the late 1980s. Taiwan. You got it. Who is this? Who's on the phone with us?
4: Cousin Lani.
1: Yee-hee, Cousin Lani. You got it, Mani, my cousin. All right. Yes, it is. Boba tea, invented by accident, has quickly become a global phenomenon. Those tapioca balls. Cousin, we love us some boba, right? Boba tea.
4: Right? Love the boba tea.
1: Yeah, an iconic beverage worldwide now. They even tried to patent it between two of the tea houses that claimed that they invented it first, but no can. It's cemented as a shared cultural phenomenon. Lani, we're going to give you this $25 KB Extreme play card for being Akamai this morning, okay?
4: Yes, sir.
1: Yee. Mahalo, cousin. You tell everybody out there what station just made you our Akamai winner.
4: Always with Cousin Kuehu, KWXX.
1: That's the one. Boba, family. Bubble tea. Taiwanese. Taiwan, yeah? Invented by accident in the late 1980s. Go have you some boba today. Cousin Lani there for being Akamai. 649, family. All this excitement. Save that energy. Apply it for the 7:30 morning quiz question. We got action this morning, this second morning of July. More chances for you to win in an hour's time, family. For now, full news brought to you this hour by Lex Brody's Fast Lube. 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During the week of June 15th through June 21st, 2026, Hawaii Island Police arrested 9 motorists for driving under the influence of an intoxicant. 2 of the drivers were involved in a traffic accident, while one of the drivers was under the age of 21. So far this year, there have been 364 DUI arrests compared with 445 during the same period last year, a decrease of 18.20%. Beginning yesterday, the Hawaii State Judiciary announced that juror compensation in Hawaii State courts has increased from $30 to $50 per day, the first increase since 1989. The change is intended to recognize the rising cost of living and reduce financial barriers to jury service, helping ensure more diverse and representative jury participation. Chief Justice Vladimir P. Devens stated that the increase acknowledges the time and sacrifice required of jurors and thank the legislature and Governor Green for supporting the funding of the increase. Hawaii Island Police opened a coroner's inquest after a decomposed body was discovered in a shallow stream near the intersection of Kauai High Road and Hawaii Belt Road in Waimea on June 30th. Police stated the body was in an advanced state of decomposition. At this time, foul play is not suspected. An autopsy has been ordered to determine the descendant's identity. Yesterday, Governor Green officially assumed the chairmanship of the Western Governors Association, launching a year-long bipartisan initiative called Health Beyond Healthcare, focused on improving mental health outcomes and expanding access to care across Western.

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Hilo today, Eastside family, scattered showers. Forecast is calling for partly sunny, though, for the most part, today. With trades out of the south, 5 to 8. Hilo high, around 80 today. Kailua Kona, Westside family, scattered showers as well, mainly in the afternoon. Mostly sunny skies today, though. Calm winds becoming west, southwest, 5 to 7 miles per hour this morning. Your Kailua high, around 87. And Kau, our family down southside in Pahala, isolated showers, partly sunny skies today. Trades out of the east, southeast, 7 to 13 miles per hour. Your high in Pahala, around 82. We'll keep you posted right here on air and online, kwxx.com. Click on that weather tab at any time. Cousin Kuehu got you throughout the rest of this morning and every weekday morning in this next chapter of the Breakfast Luau. We look ahead towards birthdays in a few. Get your dedications in right now. Anuhea, Sammy J, KWXX, cousin.

As we do the station with more winners, more often, keeping it real with Cousin Ku Ehu. Anu here, Sammy J. Sammy J is coming to KB Extreme right here, Kailua Kona, Friday, July 24th. 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Again, Friday, July 24th at KB Extreme. 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

0: 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Tita Arana is an acclaimed R&B soul singer, songwriter, Samoan Indian descent from Aotearoa. So our aloha to our cousins, yeah, Tarafano. And joining us here in Kona Friday, July 24th. We look ahead, family. 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And we'll spotlight those birthdays this July 2nd coming up at 7:10. More chances for you to win, like Lani, coming up at 7:30. Right here with us, KWXX. Good morning.
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And just like that, we're back. 7 o'clock hour, family. 7:01. Aloha. 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Big shout out to Queen's Marketplace in Waikoloa. Proud sponsors this hour of the Breakfast Luau. It's the 4th of July extravaganza this Saturday, 11 a.m. to 4 p.m. Free event for the entire Ohana. 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The second morning of July. 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

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Big shout-out to Cosmic Cones in Hilo as well. Open Tuesdays through Saturday, except this Saturday because of the 4th of July. Want to give the staff some time with Ohana, 9 a.m. to 8:30 p.m. Daily plate lunch specials, all the grinds, desserts there, Orbits, and more. 317 Waianue Nue Avenue across of the Hilo Public Library. On the socials as well, Mahalo Cosmic Cones. Cousins, Ohana, if you're celebrating your Laha now, your birthday on this second morning of July, July 2nd already, you celebrate it with movie actress Lindsay Lohan. Yeah, Lindsay Lohan, actress who first gained recognition. Talk about a comeback, first of all. Major, major comeback. Of course, she portrayed what I thought was two separate twins, was actually all Lindsay. Of course, from 1998 Disney comedy, The Parent Trap. She won several MTV Movie Awards. Her starring role in, of course, Mean Girls back in 2004. Herbie Fully Loaded, Freaky Friday with Jamie Lee Curtis, and many other accolades since then. Total 180. Lindsay Lohan, 40 years young today. Movie actress Margaret Robbie celebrating today. Australian actress, yeah. First gained recognition for playing Donna Brown on the soap opera Neighbors from 2008 to 2011. Then she went on to star in the American films The Wolf of Wall Street, also in Focus, Queen Elizabeth, and Mary Queen of Scots. Brought to life, of course, Barbie. Hi, Barbie. Celebrating today. Margot Robbie is 36 years young today. TV actress, since we're talking about all these beautiful actresses. Ashley French as well. Actress and singer best known for her role as Maddie on Disney's The Sweet Life of Zack and Cody. She's won several acting awards. Of course, you know her from High School Musical as well. She also voices the character Candace on Phineas and Ferb, all the Disney kids out there. And in 2020, she became a panelist on The Masked Dancer. Ashley French, 41 years young today. Let's see who else we got. Who else we got on this July 2nd? Richard Petty, race car driver. NASCAR driver who won the Daytona 500 seven times over the course of his legendary career. His racing team, Richard Petty Motorsports, became one of the most successful teams on the circuit. Uncle, he win. Race car driver Richard Petty is 89 years of age today. How's that one? Larry David, TV producer, writer of the NBC series Seinfeld, which ran from 89 to 1998. He then became the creator, writer, and lead actor on HBO's Curb Your Enthusiasm in 2000, 26 years ago now. TV producer Larry David, right behind Richard, 79 years young today. That's all we got for our local celebs. We got to get to our list of, that's all we got for our big-time celebrities, because we get bigger celebrities locally. Celebrating today, we got to say happy birthday to Charisse Carvalho from your in-laws.

0: Happy birthday, Charisse, from the Suarez Ohana, especially Cousin Kwehu here at the Breakfast Luau. To Anuhea Cho, love Auntie Jamie. She says, have a blessed day, Anuhea. Happy birthday to you as well. Got a text from Auntie. To Richard Lee, all the way across the pond, across the continent in Texas. Happy birthday. Big shout out to Richard and Shelly. This especially comes from your wife, Shelly Richard, wishing you a happy birthday on this July 2nd. And we got to say happy birthday, happy 29th Laha now to our firstborn princess, the Ohana says, Charisse, aolani mo ikeha Carvalho. One more big shout out for Charisse today. We la la la love you endlessly, our kanaka. Big shout out to you, Charisse, from all your Ohana. This one especially comes from mom, dad, titas, all Ohana, and your Medifarm pharmacy sisters. Medifarm, big shout out to you folks tuned in here with us this morning. All the aloha, all the love for you, Charisse. And anybody else that we missed, Keiki Tukupuna. Hey, this one is for all of you. We got news headlines in just a few, plus the music of Ilona Irvine, making sure we're not missing any text messages this morning. Okay, we good? Let's sing together.
1: Happy birthday, happy birthday, happy birthday to you.
0: Happy birthday to all of you on this July 2nd already. 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And Cosmic Cones, they will be Cosmic Closed this Saturday with the incoming 4th of July holiday, okay? So heads up, Cosmic Closed this Saturday, but open today starting at 9 a.m. to 8:30 p.m. the rest of the week at 317 Waianuenue Avenue. All the daily lunch specials and all the goodies there, all the sweet treats as well, across of the Hilo Public Library on the east side. Mahalo, Cosmic Cones. Mahalo you for waking up with Cousin Kwehu. 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

Princess Ilona Irvine, we're KWXX, waking up with the breakfast luau. All the best in Feel Good Island Music along your morning commute. Hey, palaiba, palaika na kako. Safe travels out there. 7:17. Cousin Kweho getting you into some news headlines this hour. 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Speaking of the cousins in Puna, open every Sunday, 7:30 a.m. to 2 p.m. Maku'u is just off the Kia'aupahua Highway with over 150 food and craft vendors and the mission to bring the community together in positive ways. 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Coming up in the news this Thursday, July 2nd, family, beginning yesterday, the Hawaii State Judiciary announced that juror compensation in Hawaii State courts has increased from $30 to $50 per day. We'll tell you why and more details in our news. Yesterday as well, Governor Green officially assumed the chairmanship of the Western Governors Association. News out of Hilo, temporary traffic modifications will begin on Kilauea Avenue in Hilo as part of the Safe Routes to Waiakea Schools Improvement Project. Plus, in world news, martial arts icon Bruce Lee, who was born in San Francisco, will become the first Chinese-American in California history with an annual namesake day. Plus, a daredevil couple has been arrested after scaling the Empire State Building's antenna and unfurling a banner about the power of love and peace. All those news stories and more coming up this Aloha Friday Eve. Mahalo again. 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Or follow them on Facebook and Instagram. Inching closer to your 7:30 morning quiz question. The time is now 7:20 here in Hawaii. 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Kona today, Kailua Kona. Scattered showers, mainly in the afternoon, but the forecast calling for mostly sunny skies today. Calm winds becoming southwest 5 to 7. Kailua high around 87 today. Hilo today, east side family, scattered showers. Partly sunny though. Trades out of the south 5 to 8. Your Hilo high around 80. And our Ohana in Kau, south side in Pahala, isolated showers. Partly sunny skies today. Trades east, southeast out of the Makani there, 7 to 13 miles per hour. Again, out of the east, southeast, your high near 82 today in Pahala, Kau. 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

0: 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Family, we're officially in July, weeks away. Tickets are going fast for stand-up comedian Tumua. He returns to our big, big island for his Das Hau Tua. His first show is in Kona at the Outrigger Kona Resort and Spa Ballroom in Kyoho, Sunday, July 12th at 8 p.m. And then he comes to Hilo, Saturday, July 25th at 9:30 p.m. at the Naniloa Crown Room. 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
1: Welcome in. Welcome back. Ohana found us. A winner, winner this morning. Our 7:30 morning quiz question again. What is the only fruit that has its seeds on the outside? Having some technical difficulties with the phone, but did find us a winner. Javier knew that it was the... Everybody say together, strawberries! Yes, strawberry. Famously known as the only common fruit that bears its seeds on the outside. Quote-unquote fruit, only because strawberry is technically not a true fruit. The red fleshy part of a strawberry isn't a fruit at all. It's the swollen plant tissue, reading up on those seeds on the outside as well. About 200 seeds scattered across its surface on one strawberry. Actually, individual dry fruits, and each one containing a single seed. How's that? Some fun facts about strawberries this morning. Congrats to Javier and our Ohana in Waimea, Cold Country Kamuela, for being Akamai this morning. You could be next the rest of this week right here with Cousin Kuehu. 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Mahalo anui for morning quiz question, sponsors, and congrats for Akamai Vahine today. We had Lani on the south side, Leilani, and Tita Javier on right there in the middle, Kohala District. Cold country. You could be next, family, as we get you back into more of the best in Feel Good Island Music the rest of this morning. Cousin Kuehu until 10 a.m., the next chapter of the Breakfast Luau. Olohekai's cover now, on Bended Knee, KWXX. Good morning.

Boyz II Men superfan dia. Kolohe kaya, nothing but the best in feel good island music. The Breakfast Luau. We're KWXX on this Aloha Thursday, the second morning of July. Getting you into full news this hour brought to you by HFS FCU, featuring the faces behind a legacy of care. Follow along this year as they highlight the familiar faces who've shaped HFS. 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Same great care when you need them in their modern space, open daily, 7 a.m. to 7 p.m. In national news, a daredevil couple has been arrested after scanning the Empire State Building's antenna and unfurling a banner about the power of love and peace. It was apparently part of an audacious high-altitude marriage proposal. The Russian climbers go by Angela Nikolaou and Ivan Berkus. They were the subject of a 2024 Netflix documentary called Skywalkers. It's unclear how the pair gained access to the antenna. Police identified the two climbers by their formal names, Angelina Nikolaou and Ivan Kuznetsov. They were arrested on burglary, reckless endangerment, and other charges. It is not immediately clear whether they have attorneys who can speak to the charges. Alongside news across the Pai'aina, the PGA Tour and Sony announced the golf season in Hawaii will start at Wai'alae Country Club next year with the Sony Championship. This tour takes over for the Sony Open that had been on the PGA Tour schedule since 1965.

located along Kilauea Avenue between Ohea and Pu'aenako Streets. Work will include installation of concrete sidewalks, drainage improvements, retaining walls, curb ramps, driveway reconstruction, and utility adjustment relocation. During the project, one lane closure and lane shifts will be in effect from 8 a.m. to 3 p.m. Monday through Friday. During the week of June 15 through June 21, 2026, Hawaiian police arrested 9 motorists for driving under the influence of an intoxicant. 2 of the drivers were involved in a traffic accident while one of the drivers was under the age of 21. So far this year, there have been 364 DUI arrests compared with 445 during the same period last year. That's a decrease of 18.20%. Hawaiian police opened a coroner's inquest after a decomposed body was discovered in a shallow stream near the intersection of Kauai High Road and Hawaii Belt Road in Waimea on June 30th. Police stated the body was in an advanced state of decomposition. At this time, foul play is not suspected. An autopsy has been ordered to determine the decedent's identity. And beginning yesterday, the Hawaii State Judiciary announced that juror compensation in Hawaii State courts has increased from $30 to $50 per day, the first increase since 1989. The change is intended to recognize the rising cost of living and reduce financial barriers to jury service, helping ensure more diverse and representative jury participation. Chief Justice Vladimir P. Devin stated that the increase acknowledges the time and sacrifice required of jurors and thanked the legislature and Governor Green for supporting the funding of the increase. Ohana family, those are your news stories this Aloha Friday Eve. News again brought to you by HFS FCU, featuring the faces behind a legacy of care. 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Hilo Today forecast calling for scattered showers, partly sunny though. Enjoy the sun where you can, Hilo. Trades out of the south 5 to 8. Hilo high around 80 today. Hilo tonight, showers likely mainly after midnight, mostly cloudy skies with your overnight low around 69. Westside family here in Kailua Kona, scattered showers on the forecast mainly in the afternoon. Mostly sunny skies, though. Calm winds becoming southwest 5 to 7 this morning. Your Kona high in Kailua, around 87. And Pahala Kau, isolated showers, partly sunny skies. Trades out of the east-southeast today, 7 to 13 miles per hour. Your high around 82. And Pahala tonight, isolated showers before midnight, mostly cloudy. Your overnight low around 69. We'll keep you posted live inside your radio and online as well at kwxx.com. 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Talk about some Westside Pride. Kanaka Minute coming up as well. We'll take you on a trip back in time into our Hawaiian history. 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All right.

0: Throwback Thursday, that's why. Aloha Friday Eve, Bubba B. Got to get you closer to the 8 o'clock hour, family. 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BAM Project, KWXX, we present Seven Sons and the Summer Salt Tour. 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Throwback Thursday, Kanaka Minute on the way, and more of what you want to hear. Let Kuehu know where you're listening from, 808-296-5999. 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

Told you. Cousins, Ohana family, we're back. Back inside your radio 803 here at the Breakfast Luau. We're KWXX. Next chapter here, July 2nd. We must mahalo our sponsor this 8 o'clock hour. Iona Car Sales, where service and integrity are a family tradition. Stick with us. Just a few moments away from Kanaka Minute, 7 minutes out, as we take you on a trip back in time into our kingdom, our lahui, our history. Yeah, it's who we are, our identity. And we celebrate that each and every morning for Kanaka Minute. And more of the best in Feel Good Island Music as well. Coming up, Hilo's own The Steppas. For now, speaking of legacy, George Brooks V. Koso. We know him as Fiji. KWXX. Let's go.

0: Sour KWXX 101.5, Kona 94.7, Hilo and Kau 811 now, around this time of the morning, getting you into Kanaka Minute. 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You just turned on that radio. If so, every Aloha Thursday, Friday Eve, we take you on a trip back in time this week into our Hawaiian history 140 years ago. Kalakaua, our king, attended a ball hosted by Dr. Arnin, Mr. Hackfeld, Mr. Pfluger, and Mr. Mueller. Before the end of the evening, Kalakaua decorated Dr. Arnin with the Royal Order of Kapi'olani. Dr. Arnin, a trained gynecologist, became interested in the cause and treatment of leprosy. He arrived in Hawaii in the year 1883, with a letter of introduction from Dr. Hilbrand, who had worked at the Queen's Hospital. His expenses were paid by a grant from the Humboldt Institute of the Royal Prussian Academy of Science and a job with the Kingdom's Board of Health. He spent 3 years in Hawaii looking for the cause and treatments for leprosy before leaving Hawaii on July 1, 1886. He also took numerous photographs during Kalakaua's 1885 birthday celebration, if you can imagine, which were digitized by our Hawaii State Archives. One of the photos he took is displayed on Oahu on an easel just outside of the Gold Room there at Iolani Palace. This week, 140 years ago, just a tidbit of what was happening in our Hawaiian history. Kanaka Minute, as always, brought to you by Manono Mini Mart. 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As we get you back into more of the best in feel-good island music, Amele, speaking of Kapi'olani, that was composed by, and for, I should say, composed by Kapi'olani for her husband, our king, David La'amea Kalakaua, Amele, that he would never hear, but the legacy of our king. And here we are, 2026, sharing that history with all of you. Wrapping up Kanaka Minute, the voice of Anakala, storyteller and beautiful entertainer and musician, Anko Palani Vaughn.
1: In 1890, King Kalakaua left Honolulu for San Francisco, California, aboard the USS Charleston. It is said that his queen, Kapi'olani, composed this love song for him while he was away.

0: King never heard her song. He had died in San Francisco. This was her love song for her chief, who went and never returned.
1: Powerful melody there. Kaipole Manu Anakalapalani Von wrapping up Kanaka Minute 819, family, for your Throwback Thursday, July 2nd. We get you into news. 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We must say mahalo as well to Zach Pakleb, State Farm. 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And stand by, stay ready. Coming up in the news, temporary traffic modifications will begin on Kilauea Avenue as part of the Safe Routes to Waiakea Schools Improvement Project. News out of Hilo this hour. Yesterday, Governor Green officially assumed the chairmanship of the Western Governors Association. Beginning yesterday as well, the Hawaii State Judiciary announced that juror compensation in Hawaii State courts has increased from $30 to $50 per day. Plus, in national news, a daredevil couple has been arrested after scaling the Empire State Building's antenna and unfurling a banner about the power of love and peace. All those mixed plate news stories and more coming up on this July 2nd. Mahalo again. 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And Tetsumen, Oishi. 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Voted best ramen in East Hawaii for the past 5 years in a row. Located in the Manono Marketplace, open every day but Wednesdays there in Hilo. We carry on the legacy of Sun and Rush featured on this track. We got Kiala. Nawai ho'olu'o kianue nue. It's Throwback Thursday, that's why. Here at the Breakfast Luau with Ku'ehu. Kaulana Napua. Right here on You Feel Good Island Music Station, KWXS.

0: progress as well. But in doing so, we cannot, under any circumstance, forget our culture, our language, and our history. O Hawaii no, ko kako kuleana. Aloha.
1: No anei. No anei no, ko kako ola. Na vai ho'olu o kia nue nue, Sunday Rush there, 8:25, Throwback Thursday, come inside, family. Ooh, the message in the music, that one hits deep. Speaking of music, we look ahead towards August. Ray Jr., Grand Naniloa Hotel, KWXX presents Maoli live in concert for one night only, Saturday, August 29th at the Ho'olulu Complex, Hilo Side. Tickets are already on sale and while they last at tmrevents.net. Again, to see Maoli live in concert, all the details on our website as well, kwxx.com. Guaranteed to be another major rager. We got you this hour and next with feel-good news stories coming up this hour about college students that turn algae, what we call limu here in the islands, into environmentally safer paint. Yeah, we'll talk about that this hour. And in the next hour, Florida Valedictorian raises thousands for kids in foster care. Both of those feel-good news stories on our menu. Right here with Cousin Ku'ehu. More of the best in feel-good island music out of Maui and more throwbacks throughout the morning. You want to hear something? 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

0: JKP Music, Radakama Puhala Maui. All neighbors across the Pai Aina, 838. And to those of you from Maui Island tuned in here with Cousin Kueho, we appreciate you. Hawaii Island, Maui Nui Akama, Pai Aina continent and world. Gotta remind you, Kolohe Fest is coming to the Hilo Drag Strip July 18th and 19th, just a few weeks away. 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We get you into our first of two feel-good news stories. College students turn algae into environmentally safer paint. Supakua class project at Missouri University of Science and Technology has led biology students Adriana and Carly to develop microhues. It's a paint made from algae-derived pigments as a potentially more environmentally friendly alternative to traditional paints. Yeah, we call that Aloha Aina here in the islands. The Springfield area students designed the product with artists, children, and people with eczema in mind, aiming to reduce exposure to ingredients commonly found in acrylic and oil paints, including petroleum products and microplastics. Supported by faculty mentor Dr. Julie Semen, the pair has secured $10,000 through startup and grant programs and is currently in the proof of concept stage while exploring the long-term potential of a business built around the new product. The innovation, yeah. Wow, next level about these students, college students at Missouri University of Science. Big shout out to bio students, Adriana and Carly. Paint made from limo-derived pigments. Environmentally sound, environmentally friendly alternative there to the traditional paints. Your first of two feel-good news stories. We take a break, family. On our menu, more of the best in throwback, feel-good island music and full news coming your way. On this July 2nd, you'll feel good. 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

Epa, hepa, some Throwback Thursday, kachi kachi. Ana kala, William, kahaya li'i. Uncle Willie K, 848, right here with Cousin Ku Ehu. Good morning, ohana, welcome back. Getting you into some full news this hour, all brought to you by Charter Hawaii Spectrum. You can make anything possible because you have a connection that's built for everywhere. That's Life Unlimited. That's Spectrum. In national news, a daredevil couple has been arrested after scanning the Empire State Building's antenna and unfurling a banner about the power of love and peace. It was apparently part of an audacious high-altitude marriage proposal. The Russian climbers go by Angela Nikolaou and Ivan Berkus. They were the subject of a 2024 Netflix documentary called Skywalkers. It's unclear how the pair gained access to the antenna. Police identified the two climbers by their formal names, Angelina Nikolaou and Ivan Kuznetsov. They were arrested on burglary, reckless endangerment, and other charges. It is not immediately clear whether they have attorneys who can speak to the charges. Alongside news across the Pai'aina, the PGA Tour and Sony announced the golf season in Hawaii will start at Wai'alae Country Club next year with the Sony Championship. This tour takes over for the Sony Open that had been on the PGA Tour schedule since 1965. The senior event will take place from January 14th through 16th. The prize fund is set at $3 million. Sony has been a partner since 1999, contributing more than $27 million to Hawaii nonprofits. The 78-man field at Sony is likely to be followed by the Mitsubishi Electric Championship on Hawaii Island. Speaking of, news out of Hilo, temporary traffic modifications will begin on Kilauea Avenue as part of the Safe Routes to Waiakea Schools Improvement Project. The federally funded project, which begins on July 6th, is located along Kilauea Avenue between Ohea and Pu'ainako Streets. Work will include installation of concrete sidewalks, drainage improvements, retaining walls, curb ramps, driveway reconstruction, and utility adjustment relocation. During the project, one lane closure and lane shifts will be in effect from 8 a.m. to 3 p.m. Monday through Friday. During the week of June 15th through June 21st, 2026, Hawaii Island Police arrested 9 motorists for driving under the influence of an intoxicant. 2 of the drivers were involved in a traffic accident, while one of the drivers was under the age of 21. So far this year, there have been 364 DUI arrests compared with 445 during the same period last year. That's a decrease of 18.20%. Hawaii Island Police opened a coroner's inquest after a decomposed body was discovered in a shallow stream near the intersection of Kauaihai Road and Hawaii Belt Road in Waimea on June 30th. Police stated the body was in an advanced state of decomposition. At this time, foul play is not suspected. And beginning yesterday, the Hawaii State Judiciary announced that juror compensation in Hawaii State courts has increased from $30 to $50 per day, the first increase since 1989. The change is intended to recognize the rising cost of living and reduce financial barriers to jury service, helping ensure more diverse and representative jury participation. Chief Justice Vladimir P. Devens stated that the increase acknowledges the time and sacrifice required of jurors and thanked the legislature and Governor Green for supporting the funding of the increase. Ohana family, those are your news stories this Aloha Friday Eve. News again brought to you by Charter Hawaii Spectrum. You can make anything possible because you have a connection that's built for everywhere. That's Life Unlimited. That's Spectrum. We got new music, latest music in rotation, family, from Brother Leva, 851, here approaching the 9 o'clock hour. Leva, keeping busy himself and dropping new music as soon as tomorrow on July 3rd. Here's his latest. He just dropped a few months ago back in April called Dream of a Lifetime, right here. Cousin Kuehu at the Breakfast Luau on your Feel Good Island Music Station, KWXX FM.

0: Brother Leva, the latest we have in rotation here called Dream of a Lifetime. We got you with all the best in Feel Good Island Music, 8:55 now, fast approaching our final hour for this second morning of July. KB Extreme, Saturday, July 11th, you're invited. 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

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Their 4th of July extravaganza is this Saturday, 11 a.m. to 4 p.m. Free family event. You got live entertainment from Kingside, Tommy Isobe and Blues Dogs, even our good brother and friend Kenny Tagavila, Kenny T and his band, plus our very own G Cruz will be broadcasting live as well. Bring the keiki, totally free. All kinds of activities for them as well ahead of this 4th of July weekend. More talk story this hour, full news at the bottom, and a final feel-good news story. We take you back a little bit, take a chance on us. Kazi Kuehu on this Throwback Thursday, Aloha Friday Eve, the music of Micah G, KWXX FM.

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0: That song, Throwback Thursday, the Manal Company, Legacy Dia. 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Here we go, family. Getting you closer to Aloha Friday for maybe some of you out there. Extra long 4th of July weekend. Coming up this hour, we got news at 9:30. The bottom of this hour, plus your final feel-good news story about a Florida valedictorian that raises thousands for kids in foster care. The give back community, yeah. And the music of Hilo's own Hound Kama Jr., H-Dog, and the latest from Brother Von Valentino after these special messages on KWXX FM. Good morning.
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0: John Ness and the Groove Monsters, and DJ Ecstasy. 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

Throwback Thursday, that's why. Aloha Friday Eve, UB40. How's it going inside your radio 931, the 2nd of July? Final look at news here. 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It happens, family, not alone. Walk-ins are welcome even at 80 Pauahi Street in Hilo. Mahalo to Mark and his crew and his staff. Call Pacific ProTech Services today, 808-935-8081. News also brought to you by Hawaii Ford Dealers. In national news, a daredevil couple has been arrested after scanning the Empire State Building's antenna and unfurling a banner about the power of love and peace. It was apparently part of an audacious high-altitude marriage proposal. The Russian climbers go by Angela Nikolaou and Ivan Berkis. They were the subject of a 2024 Netflix documentary called Skywalkers. It's unclear how the pair gained access to the antenna. Police identified the two climbers by their formal names, Angelina Nikolaou and Ivan Kuznetsov. They were arrested on burglary, reckless endangerment, and other charges. It is not immediately clear whether they have attorneys who can speak to the charges. Alongside news across the Paiaina, the PGA Tour and Sony announced the golf season in Hawaii will start at Wai'alae Country Club next year with the Sony Championship. This tour takes over for the Sony Open that had been on the PGA Tour schedule since 1965. The senior event will take place from January 14th through 16th. The prize fund is set at $3 million. Sony has been a partner since 1999, contributing more than $27 million to Hawaii nonprofits. The 78-man field at Sony is likely to be followed by the Mitsubishi Electric Championship on Hawaii Island. Speaking of, news out of Hilo, temporary traffic modifications will begin on Kilauea Avenue as part of the Safe Routes to Waiakea Schools Improvement Project. The federally funded project, which begins on July 6th, is located along Kilauea Avenue between Ohea and Pu'ainoko Streets. Work will include installation

0: of concrete sidewalks, drainage improvements, retaining walls, curb ramps, driveway reconstruction, and utility adjustment relocation. During the project, one lane closure and lane shifts will be in effect from 8 a.m. to 3 p.m. Monday through Friday. During the week of June 15 through June 21, 2026, Hawaii Island Police arrested 9 motorists for driving under the influence of an intoxicant. 2 of the drivers were involved in a traffic accident while one of the drivers was under the age of 21. So far this year, there have been 364 DUI arrests compared with 445 during the same period last year. That's a decrease of 18.20%. Hawaii Island Police opened a coroner's inquest after a decomposed body was discovered in a shallow stream near the intersection of Kauai High Road and Hawaii Belt Road in Waimea on June 30th. Police stated the body was in an advanced state of decomposition. At this time, foul play is not suspected. An autopsy has been ordered to determine the decedent's identity. And beginning yesterday, the Hawaii State Judiciary announced that juror compensation in Hawaii State courts has increased from $30 to $50 per day, the first increase since 1989. The change is intended to recognize the rising cost of living and reduce financial barriers to jury service, helping ensure more diverse and representative jury participation. Chief Justice Vladimir P. Devin stated that the increase acknowledges the time and sacrifice required of jurors and thanked the legislature and Governor Green for supporting the funding of the increase. Ohana family, those are your news stories this Aloha Friday Eve. 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Or you can always give Mark and the staff a call there at 808-935-8081. Final stretch of the breakfast luau. Hard to believe that's how fast these days and this brand new month of July is already going by. We're just minutes away from that final feel-good news story this morning about the Florida valedictorian that raises thousands for kids in foster care. You got to stay tuned.
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0: Ooh la la, na leo pili mehana Throwback Thursday. Right here at the Breakfast Luau, 9:38 kako. We got to remind you, right around the corner, just a few weeks away, Band Project KWXX presents Seven Sons Somersault Tour. It's coming to Hilo Saturday, July 18th at the Palace Sierra in Hilo. Great venue there with special guest Jenny Yim. Doors open at 7, show starts at 8, tickets already on sale at hilopalace.com. Your final feel-good news story about a recent graduate from Jupiter Community High School in Jupiter, Florida, is getting recognition for her work supporting foster children and serving her community. At 17, family, 17 years old, Danielle Day graduated at the top of her class while balancing AP and dual enrollment courses, a job, piano lessons, and volunteer work. During her junior year, she founded a student-led chapter of the nonprofit Speak Up for Kids. $7,000 for foster children in Palm Beach County through clothing drives as well. Thanksgiving food collections, holiday toy donations. Danielle says the group wanted to raise awareness about the challenges foster children face while providing resources to support their emotional well-being and self-worth. While leading the club, Danielle also helped care for her younger brother, after he suffered a traumatic brain injury about a year ago. All of that, family, balancing, juggling, all of that at 17. Researching ways to help him sparked her interest in the brain and influenced her goal of studying pediatric neurology at the University of South Florida. She recently received a 4-year full-ride scholarship from Palm Beach North Education Foundation, and she hopes to continue helping others in the future as a doctor. Not no can. But how can? You're never alone, yeah? Even at 17 years old, all the way in Jupiter, Florida, Danielle Day, top of her class while balancing life. Life be lifing sometimes. So let that encourage, motivate, and resonate with you. That's why we share these feel-good news stories to combat the everyday mundane kind news. We take one final break here. The music of Khaleesi, Words It Wait, to wrap up this July 2nd together. We're KWXX FM. Stay tuned.
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0: As promised, Khaleesi and all the best in Feel Good Island of Music. Sad to say, though, our time together for this July 2nd. Already coming to a close, family, but we never leave you empty. Kazi Kwehu here to share with you some words with weight. The legacy you leave won't be measured by what you had, but by who you helped. Our words with weight today. Again, the legacy you leave won't be measured by what you had. All the materialistic things, shirts, shoes, cars, hats, pets, whatever it is, but rather by who you help. Yeah, they say people might not always remember what you say, but they'll definitely remember how you made them feel. Your presence, yeah, in their lives. Not the presence that we give to each other during holiday seasons, but your physical presence when people are in need or when we don't even realize they need to hear something from us. The highs, lows, and mediums, family, every day, I think it's easy for us to forget, yeah, that, oh, actually, what I do every day matters. What I say to people, how I make them feel. If nobody told you, cousin, ohana, it matters. That contributes and in turn becomes your legacy. Yeah, we are the future kupuna, so leave a legacy of that, of good intention, good vibes as always. Hope you've experienced that in some way, shape, or form every weekday morning here with us at the Breakfast Luau. Speaking of festivities, legacy, traditions, this coming Saturday, Queen's Marketplace 4th of July extravaganza, our very own G Cruise broadcasting live from 11, free family event, live music, cakey activities, face painting, giveaways, sidewalk sales, and more. You got to check it out again this Saturday, Queen's Marketplace in Waikoloa. Follow them on Instagram and Facebook for all their latest promotions and events. Speaking of G Cruise, on his way, taking you through the midday, Kauhu James this afternoon at 3. I'm back tomorrow. Aloha Friday. Whether you'll be hard at work with me or hardly working, you get extra long 4th of July weekend. All good. Cousin Kuehu will be here to greet you in the 5 o'clock hour tomorrow morning. And until we meet again, from us to all of you, love you for listening. Ano aiko alahele. Aloha.
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Clarity, Maoli, and Kabaka Pyramid there. We are KWXX as we get set for Maoli live in concert coming up in August. Get your tickets now, all at tmrevents.net. It's all with Ray Jr., the Grand Ani Loa Hotel, and, of course, KWXX, Saturday, August 29th. Maoli, guaranteed to be another major rager. All the best feel-good island music as we get you into your observed holiday tomorrow for 4th of July, and then your 4th of July holiday on Saturday. 3-day weekend for many. Enjoy it if you got it. We got Damon here. Conversation on KWXX.

0: Terrace Riley, Superman. Can't have a Superman without Lois Lane, right? Gotta have Lois Lane, too. We got all of Fast Feel Good Island Music all right here. Join me to coming up on Saturday over at the Queen's Marketplace for their 4th of July extravaganza, 11 to 4. I'll be there broadcasting live 11 to 1, and your guest MC from 11 to 4. You can bring the entire Ohana Great Entertainment from Kingside, Tomi Isobe and the Blues Dogs, and Kenny T and his band. There'll be great giveaways while supplies last, sidewalk sales, food vendors, great face painting, kiki activities, all kinds going on. Kiki activities from 12 to 4. It's all happening at the Queen's Marketplace for their 4th of July extravaganza. Come celebrate America's 250th anniversary with me at the Queen's Marketplace this weekend. We'll be right back. More Feel Good Island Music, Kanaka Faia, and Wills after this.
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All with our news. Here's the latest from the newsroom. Beginning yesterday, the Hawaii State Judiciary announced that juror compensation in Hawaii state courts has increased from $30 to $50 per day, the first increase since 1989. The change is intended to recognize the rising cost of living and reduce financial barriers to jury service, helping ensure more diverse and representative jury participation. Chief Justice Vladimir Devin stated that the increase acknowledges the time and sacrifice required of jurors and thanked the legislature and Governor Green for supporting the funding of the increase. Temporary traffic modifications will begin on Kilauea Avenue as part of the Safe Routes to Waiakea Schools Improvement Project. The federally funded project, which begins on July 6, is located along Kilauea Avenue between Ohea and Puanako Streets. Work will include installation of concrete sidewalks, drainage improvements, retaining walls, curb ramps, driveway reconstruction, and utility adjustment relocation. During the project, one-lane closures and lane shifts will be in effect from 8 a.m. to 3 p.m. Monday through Friday. The PGA Tour and Sony announced that the golf season in Hawaii will start at Wailea Country Club next year with the Sony Championship. This tour takes over for the Sony Open that had been on the PGA Tour schedule since 1965. The senior event will take place from January 14th through the 16th. The prize fund is set at $3 million. Sony has been a partner since 1999, contributing more than $27 million to Hawaii nonprofits. The 78-man field at Sony is likely to be followed by a Mitsubishi Electric Championship here on Hawaii Island. Prosecutors say a skyscraper-scaling daredevil told police that he and his girlfriend climbed the Empire State Building's antenna and unfurled a banner about love and peace because he wanted, quote, to do something special for their engagement. The couple was arraigned on felony reckless endangerment, burglary, and other charges yesterday, a day after the spectacle at the skyscraper. A court complaint noted the danger to officers who climbed part of the way up the antenna to intercept the two, known as Angela Nicolau and Ivan Birkas. They were the subjects of a 2024 Netflix documentary called Skyscrapers, A Love Story. As they left court, Birkas told journalists, in his words, "We believe in love." Iran's Joint Military Command has warned that oil tankers moving through the Strait of Hormuz must use its approved routes or face a forceful response. The statement from the military command was aired on Iranian state television yesterday. It wasn't immediately clear what sparked the threat from Iran. Ship passage through the vital waterways continuing to rebound even after Iran attacked two commercial vessels last week that circumvented its routes. Shipping data firm Lloyd's List Intelligence says at least 250 ships transited the strait last week, a period that includes the Iranian strikes. That's up from 138 ships the previous week. And finally, sources say Taylor Swift and Travis Kelce will host their wedding in Madison Square Garden on Friday night, according to a law enforcement official. The festivities will kick off with a smaller rehearsal dinner planned for tonight. Unconfirmed reports said it would take place over July 4th weekend at one of New York's iconic landmarks. Nothing has been publicly confirmed by the couple, despite multiple requests for comment. Taking a look at your weather, got that online at KWXX.com. East Hawaii, mix of sun and clouds, trades 10 to 15 miles per hour, cloudy with occasional showers. Trades 5 to 10, lows near 70 degrees. West Hawaii, mix of sun and clouds early with afternoon showers moving in. Trades 10 to 15 miles per hour. Showers early tonight with mostly cloudy skies overnight. Trades 5 to 10, lows near 76 degrees. Currently, you got partly cloudy skies, 84 in Kailua Kona, and partly cloudy, 81 in Hilo. 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

0: Fiji, Prototype Woman, we are KWXX, your Feel Good Island Music Station. 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Mark your calendars, get set. That's going to be happening Saturday, August 29th, over at the Ho'olulu Complex. 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Guaranteed to be another major rage. We'll be right back. Ho'ai Kane, coming up, Jambalaya Medley on KWXX.
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4: 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The Bayfront Soccer Field is designated as the Kupuna Viewing Station with a shuttle service from the Kamana Center starting at 5 p.m. for individuals 55 years and older, provided by the Elderly Activities Division. At 7 p.m., the Hawaii County Band performs their 4th of July concert at the Mo'o Heau Bandstand, and then the fireworks show kicks off at 8 p.m., accompanied by the Hawaii County Band performance and patriotic music on KWXX. 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
5: The Nalehu Independence Day Parade is this Saturday.
6: The parade starts at noon, so come early and get a good spot. Motorists, please use caution as Mamalohoa Highway will be closed between mile marker 63.5 to 64.1 from 11:55 to 12:55. Plus, there will be heavy pedestrian traffic. Come join the fun in Nalehu. Let's be safe and enjoy the festivities. Motorists, roads will reopen by 1 o'clock, so plan ahead and be careful. Mahalo!

0: Jambalaya Medley, Hawaii Kane. We are KWXX, your feel-good island music station. I'm your midday guy, G. Cruz, hanging out. Coming up this Saturday, I'll be over at the Queen's Marketplace. Come and join me. It is the 4th of July extravaganza at the Queen's Marketplace, happening from 11 in the morning till 4 in the afternoon. There'll be a lot of great activities for the kids. You have face painting with Auntie Cynthia and Auntie Jennifer. You have carnival-style games with the Hawaii Diaper Bank and Miss Kona Coffee Organization. You have keiki activities from Bang Boom Hawaii that include bubbles, balloon sculptures, and cloud candy for purchase. 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I'll see you there this Saturday, 11 to 4. We'll be right back. More Feel Good Island music. Tipak and High Wada after this.
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5: Aloha, this is Stan Lawrence from Orchid Land Surf Shop, reporting from Hilo Bay with the Dockheim KWXX island-wide surf update for this Thursday, July 2nd. And currently we've got easterly trade winds at 10 to 20 knots. Surf here on the northeast shore is 2 to 4 feet. Beach breaks and points up Hamakua and North Kohala, 2 to 4 feet. The northwest shore is flat. Southwest shore, 2 to 3 feet, and the southeast shore, 3 to 5 feet. A minus 0.1 low tide, 9:54 this morning. A 2.7 high tide rolls in at 5:18 this afternoon. Your sunset, 7:03. Tomorrow's sunrise, 5:45 a.m. Orchid Land Surf is open today till 5 p.m. Have a great Thursday. That's the Dockheim Orchid Land Surf Update. 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

0: 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Thank you, Mio's. Mio's, great supporters here of the midday show as we get you into your 11 o'clock hour with Teapot, Wavy, Anuhea, and Big Every Time, all right here.
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Wavy, 2 a.m. in Kamuela. We are KWXX. Coming up later, crazy real world headline. Dog rental program allows dog owners to lease their pets, lease them out for an hour or more. We'll talk about it. Interesting idea. Crazy real world headline. You know, when I was looking for our crazy real world headline, I came across this. You know, it's always interesting when Hawaii as a state tops any kind of list. Well, Hawaii, the most expensive state to start over after a divorce. So if you got in a divorce and you're looking for some place to move for a fresh start, well, it plays, it does pay to do a little more research than thinking about just moving to a state. Analysis from iSelect has found Hawaii is the most expensive state in the United States for those looking to start over, followed by Arizona and Florida, as determined by factoring in income per capita, average rental cost, and typical security deposits, apparently. Always interesting when Hawaii tops a list. In this case, not a great list. iSelect Hawaii, the most expensive state to start over in after a divorce, unfortunately. We got more Feel Good Island music here. Big Deal on Uhea on KWXX.

0: Think every time, who's loving you? 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Catch Tomoa back on Hawaii Island. Tickets are going fast for his Hawaii Island shows for his Das Hau tour. Going to be in Kona at the Outrigger Kona Resort and Spa next week, Sunday, July 12th. In Hilo, July 25th, 9:30 p.m. at the Grand Anilua Crown Room. 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We'll be right back. The Brown Boys and The Project right after this.
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Also, Queens North Hawaii Community Hospital and their primary care clinic ask you to please enjoy the 4th of July festivities safely this weekend. A member of the Queens Health System, visit queens.org. Here's the latest from the newsroom. Beginning yesterday, the Hawaii State Judiciary announced that juror compensation in Hawaii state courts has increased from $30 to $50 per day, the first increase since 1989. The change is intended to recognize the rising cost of living and reduce financial barriers to jury service, helping ensure more diverse and representative jury participation. Chief Justice Vladimir Devens stated that the increase acknowledges the time and sacrifice required of jurors and thanked the legislature and Governor Green for supporting the funding of the increase. Temporary traffic modifications will begin on Kilauea Avenue as part of the Safe Routes to Waiakea Schools Improvement Project. The federally funded project, which begins on July 6, is located along Kilauea Avenue between Ohea and Puanako Streets. Work will include installation of concrete sidewalks, drainage improvements, retaining walls, curb ramps, driveway reconstruction, and utility adjustment relocation. During the project, one-lane closures and lane shifts will be in effect from 8 a.m. to 3 p.m. Monday through Friday. The PGA Tour and Sony announced that the golf season in Hawaii will start at Wailea Country Club next year with the Sony Championship. This tour takes over for the Sony Open that had been on the PGA Tour schedule since 1965. The senior event will take place from January 14th through the 16th. The prize fund is set at $3 million. Sony has been a partner since 1999, contributing more than $27 million to Hawaii nonprofits. The 78-man field at Sony is likely to be followed by a Mitsubishi Electric Championship here on Hawaii Island. Prosecutors say a skyscraper scaling daredevil told police that he and his girlfriend climbed the Empire State Building's antenna and unfurled a banner about love and peace because he wanted, quote, to do something special for their engagement. The couple was arraigned on felony, reckless endangerment, burglary, and other charges yesterday, a day after the spectacle at the skyscraper. A court complaint noted the danger to officers who climbed part of the way up the antenna to intercept the two, known as Angela Nicolau and Ivan Birkas. They were the subjects of a 2024 Netflix documentary called Skyscrapers, A Love Story. As they left court, Birkas told journalists, in his words, "We believe in love." Iran's Joint Military Command has warned that oil tankers moving through the Strait of Hormuz must use its approved routes or face a forceful response. The statement from the military command was aired on Iranian state television yesterday. It wasn't immediately clear what sparked the threat from Iran. Ship passage through the vital waterways continuing to rebound even after Iran attacked two commercial vessels last week that circumvented its routes. Shipping data firm Lloyd's List Intelligence says at least 250 ships transited the strait last week, a period that includes the Iranian strikes. That's up from 138 ships the previous week. And finally, sources say Taylor Swift and Travis Kelce will host their wedding in Madison Square Garden on Friday night, according to a law enforcement official. The festivities will kick off with a smaller rehearsal dinner planned for tonight. Unconfirmed reports said it would take place over July 4th weekend at one of New York's iconic landmarks. Nothing has been publicly confirmed by the couple, despite multiple requests for comment. Taking a look at your weather, always got that at KWXX.com. West Hawaii, mix of sun and clouds early with afternoon showers. Trades 10 to 15 miles per hour. Showers early tonight with the mostly cloudy skies overnight. Trades 5 to 10, lows near 76 degrees. In East Hawaii, mix of sun and clouds. Trades 10 to 15 miles per hour. Cloudy with occasional showers. Trades 5 to 10, lows near 70 degrees. Currently, you got few clouds, 85 in Kailua Kona, and fair skies, 81 in Hilo. 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
1: 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We'll be right back. Uncle Willie K and Rebel Soldiers after this.
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0: Back to my roots, Rebel Soldiers. 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

0: Activities Division. At 7 p.m., the Hawaii County Band performs their 4th of July concert at the Mo'oheao Bandstand, and then the fireworks show kicks off at 8 p.m., accompanied by the Hawaii County Band performance and patriotic music on KWXX. The Hilo Bay Blast 4th of July celebration this Saturday, July 4th. 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
1: Ooh, happy 2nd of July, Kako. It's Kazi Kuehu of the Breakfast Luau as we say congrats to our Akamai Wahine of the morning, Leilani Rodriguez and Javea in Kamuela. Boba is the now global phenomenon that was made on accident. 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Aloha Friday and into the 4th of July weekend we go. 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
3: Aloha, this is Stan Lawrence from Orchid Land Surf Shop reporting from Hilo Bay with the Dock Hine KWXX Island-wide Surf Update for this Thursday, July 2nd. And currently we've got easterly trade winds at 10 to 20 knots. Surf here on the northeast shore is 2 to 4 feet. Beach breaks and points up Hamakua and North Kohala, 2 to 4 feet. The northwest shore is flat. Southwest shore, 2 to 3 feet, and the southeast shore, 3 to 5 feet. A minus 0.1 low tide, 9:54 this morning. A 2.7 high tide rolls in at 5:18 this afternoon. Your sunset, 7:03. Tomorrow's sunrise, 5:45 a.m. Orchid Land Surf is open today till 5 p.m. Have a great Thursday. That's the Dock Hine Orchid Land Surf Update. 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

0: Classic Feel Good Island music continues here. Lunchtime at Calabash. It's what we do. Coming up this weekend, 4th of July holiday weekend, join me over at the Queen's Marketplace all this Saturday for their 4th of July extravaganza. It's 11 to 4 p.m., 11 a.m. to 4 p.m. on Saturday. I'll be there hanging out, giving out great prizes with great entertainment. Kingside, Tomi Sobe and the Blues Dogs will be there. 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Carnival-style games with Hawaii Diaper Bank and Miss Kona Coffee Organization. They'll have KK Activities, 12 to 4. Patriotic face painting with Auntie Cynthia and Auntie Jennifer. And Bang Boom Hawaii will be there 12 to 4 as well, with bubbles for the kids, balloon sculptures, and cloud candy for purchase. Come by. They even have stilt walkers that'll be cruising around the Queen's Marketplace 4th of July extravaganza 11 to 4 this Saturday. We'll see you there this weekend. We'll be right back. More classic feel-good island music with Kolea and Alea after this.
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Great sponsors here, all of our news this hour. Here's the latest from the newsroom. Beginning yesterday, the Hawaii State Judiciary announced that juror compensation in Hawaii state courts has increased from $30 to $50 per day. The first increase since 1989. The change is intended to recognize the rising cost of living and reduce financial barriers to jury service, helping ensure more diverse and representative jury participation. Chief Justice Vladimir Devin stated that the increase acknowledges the time and sacrifice required of jurors and thanked the legislature and Governor Green for supporting the funding of the increase. Temporary traffic modifications will begin on Kilauea Avenue as part of the Safe Routes to Waiakea Schools Improvement Project. The federally funded project, which begins on July 6, is located along Kilauea Avenue between Ohea and Puanako Streets. Work will include installation of concrete sidewalks, drainage improvements, retaining walls, curb ramps, driveway reconstruction, and utility adjustment relocation. During the project, one-lane closures and lane shifts will be in effect from 8 a.m. to 3 p.m. Monday through Friday. The PGA Tour and Sony announced that the golf season in Hawaii will start at Wailea Country Club next year with the Sony Championship. This tour takes over for the Sony Open that had been on the PGA Tour schedule since 1965. The senior event will take place from January 14th through the 16th. The prize fund is set at $3 million. Sony has been a partner since 1999, contributing more than $27 million to Hawaii nonprofits. The 78-man field at Sony is likely to be followed by a Mitsubishi Electric Championship here on Hawaii Island. Prosecutors say a skyscraper-scaling daredevil told police that he and his girlfriend climbed the Empire State Building's antenna and unfurled a banner about love and peace because he wanted, quote, to do something special for their engagement. The couple was arraigned on felony reckless endangerment, burglary, and other charges yesterday, a day after the spectacle at the skyscraper. A court complaint noted the danger to officers who climbed part of the way up the antenna to intercept the two, known as Angela Nicolau and Ivan Birkas. They were the subjects of a 2024 Netflix documentary called Skyscrapers, A Love Story. As they left court, Birkas told journalists, in his words, "We believe in love." Iran's Joint Military Command has warned that oil tankers moving through the Strait of Hormuz must use its approved routes or face a forceful response. The statement from the military command was aired on Iranian state television yesterday. It wasn't immediately clear what sparked the threat from Iran. Ship passage through the vital waterways continuing to rebound even after Iran attacked two commercial vessels last week that circumvented its routes. Shipping data firm Lloyd's List Intelligence says at least 250 ships transited the strait last week, a period that includes the Iranian strikes. That's up from 138 ships the previous week. And finally, sources say Taylor Swift and Travis Kelce will host their wedding in Madison Square Garden on Friday night, according to a law enforcement official. The festivities will kick off with a smaller rehearsal dinner planned for tonight. Unconfirmed reports said it would take place over July 4th weekend at one of New York's iconic landmarks. Nothing has been publicly confirmed by the couple, despite multiple requests for comment. Taking a look at your weather, got that online at KWXX.com. We got going on in East Hawaii, a mix of sun and clouds throughout the day. Trades 10 to 15 miles per hour. We got cloudy skies with occasional showers tonight. Trades 5 to 10, lows near 70 degrees. West Hawaii, mix of sun and clouds early with afternoon showers. Trades 10 to 15 miles per hour. Showers early tonight with mostly cloudy skies overnight. Trades 5 to 10, lows near 76 degrees. Current conditions now, you got partly cloudy skies, 86 in Kailua Kona. Fair skies, 82 in Hilo. 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
or Saturday from 8 till 4. Great supporters here. All of your news this hour. Back with more classic feel good, traditional and contemporary island music here. Coming up, Ho'opi'i Brothers, Darlene Ohuna, Harold Kama Jr., right now, Kapena on KWXX.

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And have you tried some of the delicious breakfast offers at the Fairway Grill, like Banana Foster's French Toast, the Curry Local, or Grilled Mahi Eggs Benedict? 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Darlene Ohuna, Kapili Oha on KWXX.

0: Harold Cummins Jr., you're the one I love. We are KWXX, your feel-good island music station. It's me, G. Cruz, this weekend, 4th of July. Now, tomorrow's the observed holiday. 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

feet and the southeast shore, 3 to 5 feet. A minus 0.1 low tide, 9:54 this morning. A 2.7 high tide rolls in at 5:18 this afternoon. Your sunset, 7:03. Tomorrow's sunrise, 5:45 a.m. Orchid Land Surf is open today till 5 p.m. Have a great Thursday. That's the Doc Hine Orchid Land Surf Update. 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

0: K-Bug Love Season. We are KWXX. 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Crazy Real World Headline. Justin and the Opihi Pickers coming right back after this.
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0: Come on tonight, Opihi Pickers in Fiji. Right now we check in with our news. 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
1: In the newsroom, I'm Ko'ohu James. 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Participants receive stipends and training and will develop a joint funding proposal. Applications are due July 31st, with the program beginning August 14th. For details, visit the Vibrant Hawaii website. FEMA has approved nearly $14.7 million in disaster recovery funding for Arizona, Guam, the Northern Mariana Islands, and Hawaii. Most, about $13.8 million, comes through public assistance for infrastructure repairs, including power systems and schools damaged by storms. Another $845,000 supports individuals with urgent needs like crisis counseling. Officials say the funding helps communities rebuild stronger and more resilient after recent disasters. And a Venezuelan security guard has been pulled alive from a building basement 8 days after twin quakes. AP correspondent Karen Chamas reports.
2: Rescuers have pulled a 43-year-old security guard alive from a collapsed basement after a grueling days-long operation following two earthquakes in northern Venezuela. Teams cheered as rescuers carried Hernan Alberto Gil Flores on a stretcher through throngs of people into a Red Cross ambulance. Gil had been trapped since June the 24th inside his small security cabin under the rubble in the basement of a shopping center in the coastal town of La Guaira. A specialized team from the Costa Rican Red Cross first detected signs of life and established contact with him on Sunday. His plight became a symbol of hope after the devastation of twin earthquakes that struck Venezuela 8 days earlier. I'm Karen Chamas.
1: In the newsroom, I'm Ko'ohu James.
0: Taking a look at your forecast here for tonight. We got going on in West Hawaii. Showers early, mostly cloudy overnight. Trades 5 to 10, lows near 76 degrees. In East Hawaii, cloudy with occasional showers. Trades 5 to 10, lows near 70 degrees. Can always find the latest weather at kwxx.com. 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
6: This is a road closure announcement for Saturday, July 4th. Old Volcano Road will be closed from Volcano Post Office to Cooper Center, including Haunani and Wright Roads, from 8:15 a.m. to 10:30 a.m. this Saturday for the Volcano Community Association's 4th of July Parade. Please use caution if you're driving in the area. Again, Old Volcano Road will be closed from Volcano Post Office to Cooper Center this Saturday morning for the Volcano Community Association's 4th of July Parade. Mahalo for your cooperation.

0: 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Dog rental program allows dog owners to lease their pets out by the hour. Want the joy of a dog without the responsibility? A new Chinese platform lets you rent one out by the hour. The pet sharing service called Wang Fu launched in March and already operates in major cities like Beijing, Shanghai, and Shenzhen. Dog owners sign up and upload their pets' photos and details, while renters browse and request a walk with the dog of their choice. The fee runs from 10 to 60 won, or about $1.50 to $9. There are rules to follow. Owners and renters arrange the pickup and drop-off directly. Walks are limited to areas the dog knows, and the platform tracks the pet's location in real time. Both sides must verify their real identities, and Wang Fu ensures the animals in case something goes wrong. Reaction to the service has been split, as one would imagine. Some say it could encourage more people to adopt dogs, while others worry the constant change in companions and routines causes the animals needless stress and question the ethics of renting out beloved pets for money. Dog rental program allows dog owners to lease pets out by the hour. Crazy. 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
1: The Nalehu Independence Day Parade is this Saturday.
2: The parade starts at noon, so come early and get a good spot. Motorists, please use caution as Mamalohoa Highway will be closed between mile marker 63.5 to 64.1 from 11:55 to 12:55. Plus, there will be heavy pedestrian traffic. Come join the fun in Nalehu. Let's be safe and enjoy the festivities. Motorist roads will reopen by 1 o'clock, so plan ahead and be careful. Mahalo.
3: Aloha, this is Stan Lawrence from Orchid Land Surf Shop, reporting from Hilo Bay with the Dockheim KWXX island-wide surf update for this Thursday, July 2nd. And currently we've got easterly trade winds at 10 to 20 knots. Surf here on the northeast shore is 2 to 4 feet. Beach breaks and points up Hamakua and North Kohala, 2 to 4 feet. The northwest shore is flat. Southwest shore, 2 to 3 feet. And the southeast shore, 3 to 5 feet. A minus 0.1 low tide, 9:54 this morning. A 2.7 high tide rolls in at 5:18 this afternoon. Your sunset, 7:03. Tomorrow's sunrise, 5:45 a.m. Orchid Land Surf is open today till 5 p.m. Have a great Thursday. That's the Dockheim Orchid Land Surf Update. You're riding the airwaves on your feel-good island music station, KWXX.